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0: It's your shout every weekend on the iHeart Country Party. 6 p.m. Fridays and Saturdays. 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
1: 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Thanks to Jack Daniels and Cola. 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
9: Alan Jackson has claimed the record for the highest grossing concert by any artist in history. He broke that record with his final concert that happened in June, grossing almost $35 million. Zach Bryan has caught some attention after wearing a Free Palestine shirt at his concert. It came just weeks after the Ed Sheeran and Macklemore controversy at the same stadium. That's where Macklemore was removed from Ed's tour due to his pro-Palestine messaging on stage. I'm Katie, and that's your latest country music news.
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Like it, love it, or hate it. 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
7: The nominees are revealed for Best Country Album at the 2026 ARIA Awards. Keith Urban, Max Jackson, Morgan Evans, Rachel Fahim and Wade Forster are all in the running to take home the crown. Miranda Lambert is teaming up with Ella Langley for a new song. It's called Snakeskin Boots and it's a collab on Miranda's new album, Crisco. I'm Katie and that's your latest country music news.
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4: Hey there, I'm Brooke Seychell. There's concerns the Coalition's migration policy would hurt the aged care and construction sectors. The opposition would reduce net overseas migration to 100,000 in the first 2 years of government. Master Builders CEO Danita Wan telling the ABC temporary visa holders help the construction industry.
5: We've got a significant shortage at the moment, around about 140,000 short. Most of that 140,000 is skilled migration.
4: Meantime, One Nation says its migration policies could slow rent increases, saving the average tenant around $54 a week. The party says that sending net migration into negative territory for 3 years would ease pressure on housing and essential services. A leading voluntary-assisted dying advocate is calling for barriers to restrict VAD to be scrapped. Andrew Denton, founder of Go Gentle Australia, says a ban on telehealth services for voluntary-assisted dying is stopping people in regional areas from accessing the service. Mr. Denton has told the National Press Club the restrictions are now redundant.
6: This ban creates a postcode lottery, disproportionately impacting terminally ill people in rural and remote Australia who cannot manage the travel required for multiple VAG consultations.
4: And Outback Queensland Festival, the Big Red Bash, will hold its final hurrah next year, with organisers saying they're wrapping up after 13 years. The Birdsville event has been a major tourism draw card. However, the festival has been hampered by rising operational costs and weather events.
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4: In sport, Jordan Ridley is leaving the hangar. Geelong and Essendon reaching a deal for the defender, which will see him head to the Cats in exchange for the Dons' Jack Bowes. The Bombers also picking up a 2027 first rounder and a 2028 second rounder, while the Cats get pick 60 and a 2028 fourth rounder. And Roosters winger Daniel Tupou has announced his retirement from the NRL. The 35-year-old hanging up the boots as a 300-game one-club player. That's the latest in news and sport.
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4: Sydney, possible shower 19, mostly sunny 17 in Melbourne, Brisbane shower or 2 28, sunny 23 in Adelaide, Canberra mostly sunny 18, Perth partly cloudy 23, Hobart cloud clearing 16 and partly cloudy 33 in Darwin.
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8: Howdy, welcome to a Wednesday afternoon show. Hope you're feeling good today. We've got a stack to talk about, believe me. A lot going on in country music land these days, isn't there? Let's start with a guy who was just killing it. He's had a great year, I tell you. He was in America recently. He got invited up on stage at the Grand Ole Opry, which is country music's highest honour to perform on that stage.

And he was invited back in November, so next month, to make his Opry debut, the Grand Ole Opry in Nashville, Tennessee. Very cool. And he also won an international CMA award this year too. James Johnston, he can do no wrong. Every step is the right step. Lately, here he is with Takes Me Back. It's iHeart Country Australia. JJ, to kick off the show.

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0: Josh Ross with Later Tonight at iHeart Country Australia. Justin Thompson this afternoon. Eric Church, it's all about Eric this week because he is our artist focus. We spoke to him recently in Nashville, Tennessee about success because he's had a lot of it, but what does it really mean for Eric?
1: For me, what success buys you is creative freedom, but doesn't change the

0: fact that I still think you need to approach everything you do, not from, I'm going to be successful and then I can do that. I think you just have to do that. I believe the success will come. That's my belief from what I see. I still think you have to start with, this is who I am. This is what I want to do. This is how I want to do it. And starting with that, it usually works out if you're trusting people.
1: Eric Church will be in Australia for the very first time ever in March, playing CMC Rocks Queensland. Also, a show in Melbourne and a show in Sydney. Eric Church right now, the new song, On the Road. Our artist focus this week at iHeart Country Australia. Yeah.

0: her clothes fall off.
1: Tequila makes her clothes fall off. Yep. Joe Nichols, iHeart Country Australia. Justin Thompson this afternoon. Megan Maroney, May 2027. Who's there? You going? The Cloud Nine Australian Tour. Tickets are on sale now for that. You're going to hear this song next. 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
10: I'm Megan Maroney. Catch me at my Cloud Nine tour in May. I've gotten to play in Australia a few times now, and I think when I go over there, you know, my team always prepares, like any artist, they prepare you, like, you know, this is across the world, it's a different culture, so if they're not as loud or not as crazy, like, don't be offended, they love you. And I was like, I saw no difference. They're crazy, they're loud, they know every word, so there was no reason to not have Australia on my list every time. Obviously, it'll be more of Cloud Nine, but I did try to do a good job of playing fan favorites too, because I know that even though it's the Cloud Nine tour, my fans still love my other albums.

Obviously, there's a lot of pink. It feels very dreamy upon arrival, you know? Like, there was some cute little things that we had throughout the tour that were like the bells and whistles mirror. I'll definitely be bringing that over. So things like that that kind of made the Cloud9 tour what it is. I think what really made this tour so special in the U.S. was the fans and the culture and the community that they just, like, created throughout the whole show. So I'm really excited. I have no doubt that my Australian emo cowgirls and emo cowboys will do the same thing, and it's just, I call it group therapy. So really what I'm doing

Sarah Grace Buckley at iHeart Country Australia. Sarah is one of the Aussie acts on the lineup for CMC Rocks Queensland 2027. You're going to be there? Big celebration, 20th year. CMC Rocks returns to Willowbank for the 20th festival. 17th to the 21st of March. If you want to go, we've got you sorted out with some VIPs if you win them. You and a friend, VIP style to CMC. God, that'll be your time, wouldn't it? iHeart.com, go to the iHeart Country win page. And good luck. You'll be seeing Sarah Grace Buckley, of course. But headliners, Eric Church, Brooks and Dunn, and Ashley McBride playing on the weekend. CMC Rocks, big 20th year celebrations. We'll see you there, especially if you win. Party time. Here's Tim McGraw, the song that he did with Taylor Swift. Highway Don't Care. It's iHeart Country Australia.

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8: News.
9: Hey there, I'm Brooke Seychelle. The acting PM says investigations are underway following the death of an Australian soldier during a training exercise in the Northern Territory this week. Richard Miles says the investigation will take some time, but no stone will be left unturned.
10: We will obviously see the Northern Territory coroner undertake work here as well, as we will Comcare and land capability will also go through an investigation.
9: Meantime, the Coalition has slammed the High Court's ruling blocking an expansion of the Mount Pleasant coal mine in the Hunter Valley. In a joint statement, Angus Taylor and Matt Canavan have called the ruling absurd, saying jobs and investment in regional Australia would take a hit. Andrew Denton has called Australia's voluntary assisted dying restrictions redundant. The founder of Go

0: Dental Australia says the current measures are too restrictive, particularly for patients in regional areas. He's told the National Press Club he hopes these measures will be scrapped.
1: 10 years from now, I hope to describe a country where VAD is no longer stigmatised, where it is explicitly recognised at the federal level, including in aged care, as a legitimate part of end-of-life care.
0: And tourists wanting to visit Victoria's 12 Apostles will soon have to cough up an entry fee and book ahead to see the iconic landmark. Bookings will be required from October 16 when the new visitor centre officially opens, while the entry fee will begin from April. The exact amount visitors will be charged hasn't yet been announced.
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0: In sport, Danny Daly has ruled himself out of the running to become Brisbane's next coach. The Lions football manager won't pursue the vacancy left by Triple Premiership mentor Chris Fagan. Senior assistant Cam Bruce is the front runner for the top job. And in the NRL, South Sydney have locked in the future of Brandon Smith, the forward signing an extension with the Bunnies, keeping him at the club until the end of the 2028 season. Utility Talis Duncan will also remain at Redfern for another 3 seasons until the end of 2030. That's the latest in news and sport.
2: Weather.
0: Sydney, possible shower 19, mostly sunny 17 in Melbourne, Brisbane shower or 2 28, sunny 23 in Adelaide, Canberra mostly sunny 18, Perth partly cloudy 23, Hobart cloud clearing 16 and partly cloudy 33 in Darwin.
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6: 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Now this one's just come out and it's huge. We had the world premiere of it last week. Miranda Lambert, superstar, and her good friend, Ella Langley. They're great friends in real life. Ella looks up to Miranda as a mentor and a big sister and a great friend, and they've done a song. It's called Snake Skin Boots. And here it is for you right now at iHeart Country Australia. New music. We are your home for new country. Here we go.

0: In 2027, CMC Rocks Queensland celebrates 20 amazing years. 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
0: Plus KU Bell, Lane Pittman, Cameron Marlowe, Parker McCullum, Blake Wyden, Rachel Fahim, and more. 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

Zach John King with Brooks and Dunn. Way to go on iHeart Country Australia. Brooks and Dunn have just announced their side shows. We've got two shows. After CMC Rocks weekend, they're going to Melbourne and Sydney. 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Jelly Roll right now, halfway to hell.

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It's iHeart Country Australia. How you doing? 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

0: complete the survey to be in the running to win 200 buckaroonies. 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

0: 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Baby, I love you like
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6: Hey there, I'm Brooke Seychelle. The Defence Force has paused the use of the troop carrier involved in the crash that killed an Australian Army corporal south of Darwin. 28-year-old Brendan Hannam died when the vehicle rolled during a training exercise on Monday. Army Chief Lieutenant General Susan Coyle says the vehicle involved was a Supercat troop carrying vehicle.
7: We've paused operational use of that vehicle until the investigation has commenced to understand what, if anything, may be impacted. The vehicle is used in the 1st Brigade and it's also used in our Special Forces units.
6: A young police officer killed in a car crash in Sydney has been posthumously awarded the National Police Service Medal. A funeral for Mia Leigh was held today, where it was announced she would receive the award. The 20-year-old was killed when her police vehicle crashed while responding to reports of a car theft last month. The climate change minister has defended the federal government's efforts to attract world leaders to the Pacific Islands for the pre-COP summit. The Prime Minister of Mauritius and the President of Timor-Leste are the only non-Pacific heads of state at the event. But Chris Bowen says there were many leaders attending yesterday.
8: We said we wanted to focus and lift the world's attention on the issues of the Pacific, small island developing states in particular, and I think it ticked that box.
6: On the ABC there. And horror movie fans now have the chance to pick up some movie memorabilia with the axe used by

0: Jack Nicholson in The Shining to go under the hammer in London. It's expected to fetch up to 95,000 Aussie dollars.
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0: In sport, Australia is returning to South Africa for a test series for the first time since the infamous Sandpaper Gate scandal. Steve Smith is the sole member of the suspended trio from 2018, returning to face the Proteas starting on Friday. Coach Andrew McDonald concedes there could be some lingering animosity.
3: I mean, there'll be people that probably dive into that area, and they have worldwide as well. So it's, you know, the crowds in England and here, and, you know, even opposition fans in Australia. So there'll be people that are willing to go down that path.
0: That's the latest in news and sport.
1: Weather.

0: 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So there'll be people that are willing to go down that path.
1: That's the latest in news and sport. Weather. Sydney, possible shower 19, mostly sunny 17 in Melbourne, Brisbane shower or 2 28, sunny 23 in Adelaide, Canberra mostly sunny 18, Perth partly cloudy 23, Hobart cloud clearing 16 and partly cloudy 33 in Darwin.
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0: A bit of tuck-tuck for you, Tucker Wetmore, on your Wednesday afternoon at iHeart Country Australia. Justin Thompson this afternoon. Eric Church is our artist focus this week. You sing a I'm going to play you that song in just a second. We caught up with Eric recently and talked about him writing and recording music and how he thinks the first take when in a studio recording a song is the best take.
1: I always say that the greatest take for a song in a studio is the first take. There's probably going to be mistakes. It's the take that everybody plays with their heart, and then every other take they play with their head. And sometimes you have to be okay with leaving some stuff in there that you could clean up. But when you clean it up, you sanitize it. And there's a lot in our career that we ended up going with the first take or something that maybe wasn't perfect, but it had the right spirit. And same thing live. I mean, some of my favorite live tracks we've ever done have all kinds of imperfections in them. But I think those imperfections is what makes it unique and for that moment, and it has the right spirit.
0: I love that. The first take is the one you do with your heart, and all the rest of the takes you do with your head. First take is best, according to Eric Church. Let's play you. Hands of Time. Eric Church, our artist focus this week, is going to be in Australia for the first time ever in March next year. That is super exciting. Here's Eric.
2: Control bill

0: There go the girls, Maddie and Tay, Girl in a Country Song on your Wednesday arvo. Justin Thompson here. The Groundwater Country Music Festival next weekend. It's always a great weekend on the Gold Coast. Josh Stumpf is over from Canada playing the festival. He does this song. You know it. And I'm going to play it for you next at iHeart Country Australia.
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9: Hey, this is Josh Stumpf on iHeart Country Australia. And here's my brand new single called Johnny Walker. It's a song personifying the bottle. Basically, a guy comes into a bar and is just telling him, like, I know you've seen this girl coming in and out of here, so you could pass along this message. And, you know, that's essentially the vibe. So I hope you like it. Hey!

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1: I love that when it comes on the radio. Charles Wesley Godwin with Luke Combs. Better That Way, it's iHeart Country Australia. Justin Thompson in. I've got some live music to play for you next. Yesterday we did a bit of a stripped back live acoustic edition of Your Live at Five. Well, today, it's all about the girls. We're bringing in the crowds. We've got the hits. You can crank it up. Thanks to Jack Daniels. Really soon, your iHeart Country live at five. Stick around about 15 or so minutes, 15, 20. Some live stuff on for you. Garth Brooks right now. Call it Baton Rouge.

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8: Hey there, I'm Brooke Seychelle. A Labor frontbencher has called Angus Taylor's dismissal of criticism from business groups on his migration plan extraordinary. Small Business Minister Anne Ali tells the ABC the opposition leader isn't listening to Australia's business community.
9: In those communities, they don't see immigration as a left or right, progressive or conservative political ideology. They don't just want migration, they need migration.
8: Meanwhile, the acting Prime Minister says no stone will be left unturned in the investigation into the death of an Australian soldier. 28-year-old Corporal Brendan Hannam was killed and five others injured in a vehicle rollover south of Darwin on Monday. Richard Miles says work is underway to determine what went wrong.
10: We need to be making sure that every lesson that can be learned from this incident is learned.
8: It comes as the Defence Force paused the use of the troop carrier involved in the fatal crash. Overseas, Indonesian authorities are warning Aussies to behave in Bali after a number of Australians were involved in a wild brawl in North Kuta last week. A video of the incident has gone viral, leading locals to call for Aussies to be banned from Bali. And while it's still 11 weeks away, we're being urged to start thinking about our Christmas mail already. Australia Post says regular mail needs to be at the post box by December 21. And express post by December 22. Presents headed overseas need to be sent off by December 15 to ensure they arrive before Christmas Day.
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7: Sport.
8: In sport, the Brisbane Lions have confirmed the process to appoint the club's next head coach following the retirement of Chris Fagan after 10 seasons at the helm. Lee Matthews and former Australian basketball coach Phil Smith will join three Lions execs on the selection panel. And in rugby league, a foot injury has ended Roosters star Lindsay Collins' World Cup campaign before it even had a chance to begin. Another Lindsay will instead take his place, with Panthers' Lindsay Smith joining the squad. That's the latest in news and sport.
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0: Sydney, possible shower 19, mostly sunny 17 in Melbourne, Brisbane shower or 2 28, sunny 23 in Adelaide, Canberra mostly sunny 18, Perth partly cloudy 23, Hobart cloud clearing 16, and partly cloudy 33 in Darwin.
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6: 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That sounds like a pretty sweet deal to me. And I reckon we've got the ultimate classic to start with. It's all about the girls today and you're live at 5. I've got nothing more to say except here she is, the Queen, Dolly Parton.
7: Some of you probably go back with me a long ways. And you probably remember me singing about an old red-headed gal by the name of Jolene.

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That one is for the girls. Dolly Parton and Martina McBride today in your iHeart Country live at 5. Hope you enjoyed that. More live music moments for you tomorrow. Same time. Here's Josh Ross.

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1: Miranda Lambert describes her new track as Thelma and Louise if they didn't drive off a cliff. 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Zach Top reckons there's two types of ladies in life,

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0: Sound of a Heartbreak, Mackenzie Carpenter at iHeart Country Australia. Justin Thompson here, hope you're feeling good. Gonna play you this Max McNown song within the next 15, 20 minutes. It's his new one called Firstborn Daughter. Stick around for that. He's bringing his Slowdown Down Under tour to Australia. 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February next year, he's touring Perth, Adelaide, Brisbane, Sydney, Newcastle, Melbourne and Cairns. 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

Jelly Roll, hands up, My Heart Country Australia. Justin Thompson here, that is it for me, but I did promise you some Max McNown. I'm going to play you some Max really soon. That song, it's his new one. Firstborn daughter is heading to Australia. Perth, Adelaide, Brizzy, Sydney, Newcastle, Melbourne, Cairns. Yep, the slow down under tour. Hit the Aussie stages in Feb next year. 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Max McNown, the slow down under tour. 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I'm going to leave you with some Gord Bamford and that song from Max McNown. As promised, it's next. And I'll see you tomorrow right here on the radio, 2 o'clock. Bye.

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6: Dolly Parton's nephew has been fired from her estate. Brian Seaver was the executive director of operations and security for her properties for more than two decades. He was also the one that Dolly chose to announce her death to the world. Her properties are controlled by her longtime manager, Denny Nozell. Her nephew said the move was unexpected and so far unexplained. The groundwater lineup has just gotten a whole lot bigger. The festival that kicks off on October 16th on the Gold Coast has just added 30 more artists. The program now includes Andrew Farris, Dan Davidson, Melanie Dyer, and a whole bunch more. I'm Katie, and that's your latest country music news.
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2: 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I'm getting to Australia, CMC Rocks. It's going to be huge. It's going to be fun. I cannot wait to see you there. It's going to be a great show.
3: Well, I was talking to a couple of buddies of mine who had been over there, and I don't know. I think a lot of what happens is you kind of get on this kind of hamster wheel of your career and over here in the States, and you're touring and record and touring and record and touring, and you just never really break away, even though you should, to do some of that stuff. So I'm excited about it. I'm actually mainly excited. My kids are old enough now that they're able to go with me and are going to be able to come to Australia. And I couldn't have done that 4 or 5 years ago. That for me as a dad, I'm pretty excited about that part.

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4: I'm Megan Maroney. Catch me at my Cloud 9 tour in May. I've gotten to play in Australia a few times now, and I think when I go over there, you know, my team always prepares, like any artist, they prepare you, like, you know, this is across the world, it's a different culture, so if they're not as loud or not as crazy, like, don't be offended, they love you. And I was like, I saw no difference. They're crazy, they're loud, they know every word, so there was no reason to not have Australia on my list every time. Obviously, it'll be more of Cloud 9, but I did try to do a good job of playing fan favorites too, because I know that even though it's the Cloud 9 tour, my fans still love my other albums. So obviously there's a lot of Pink. It feels very dreamy upon arrival, you know, like there was cute little things that we had throughout the tour that were like the bells and whistles mirror. I'll definitely be bringing that over. So things like that, that kind of made the Cloud 9 tour what it is. I think what really made this tour so special in the U.S. was the fans and the culture and the community that they just like created throughout the whole show. So I'm really excited. I have no doubt that my Australian emo cowgirls and emo cowboys will do the same thing. And it's just, I call it group therapy. So really what I'm

0: It doesn't matter. It's 5 o'clock somewhere.
1: It's always on 5 in Margaritaville, come to think of it.
0: Yeah, I heard that.
1: You've been there, haven't you?
0: Yes, sir.
1: I've seen your boat there.

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1: I'm ready. Crank it up.
0: Let's get out of here.
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2: The nominees are revealed for Best Country Album at the 2026 ARIA Awards. Keith Urban, Max Jackson, Morgan Evans, Rachel Fahim and Wade Forster are all in the running to take home the crown. Miranda Lambert is teaming up with Ella Langley for a new song. It's called Snakeskin Boots and it's a collab on Miranda's new album, Crisco. I'm Katie and that's your latest country music news.
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2: 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It's going to be an awesome show. It's going to be a lot of fun. I can't wait to hang out. For me, what success buys you is creative freedom, but it doesn't change the fact that I still think you need to approach everything you do, not from, I'm going to be successful and then I can do that. I think you just have to do that. I believe the success will come. That's my belief from what I've seen. I still think you have to start with, this is who I am. This is what I want to do. This is how I want to do it. And starting with that is, it usually works out if you're trusting me.

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1: Hey y'all, this is Dasha, and this is my song Memo on iHeart Country Australia. Oh man, Memo was one of those songs that when I wrote it in the studio, it was just like I couldn't stop playing it. And I feel like those moments are just like, you know, you have to put that song out. And it's just kind of this feeling of like, wow, some people are just so unaware of what is going on and how other people feel. And this guy that I wrote about, I was like, you are just so on your own planet. And I almost have to respect it because of how much you just think you're the best and everyone loves you. And no one does. So he got a song about it.

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7: Alan Jackson has claimed the record for the highest grossing concert by any artist in history. He broke that record with his final concert that happened in June, grossing almost $35 million. Zach Bryan has caught some attention after wearing a Free Palestine

0: shirt at his concert. It came just weeks after the Ed Sheeran and Macklemore controversy at the same stadium. That's where Macklemore was removed from Ed's tour due to his pro-Palestine messaging on stage. I'm Katie, and that's your latest country music news.
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2: Hey everybody, it's Eric Church. I'm getting to Australia. CMC Rocks. It's going to be huge. It's going to be fun. I cannot wait to see you there. It's going to be a great show. I'll see you soon. When I came to Broadway, maybe it's not different now, but it was, they wanted you to play other people's songs. And I wanted to play my songs. And so they didn't have much use for me on Broadway. So I went and had to find my own tribe, which was at a little seedy park called Printer's Alley in Nashville. And there was like a seedy bar called the Fiddle and Steel Guitar Bar. And it's where all the people that got kicked off Broadway congregated. And that's where I found my people. And it was a lot of songwriters. It was a lot of really great musicians. And that was my classroom. And I just absorbed everything about those people. And it was integral to me where I ended up is going that path versus what a lot of people do, which is playing cover songs all night, which is fine. I've done that too. But for me, I had to find my voice in that to get to where I'm at now.
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7: Dolly Parton's nephew has been fired from her estate. Brian Seaver was the executive director of operations and security for her properties for more than two decades. He was also the one that Dolly chose to announce her death to the world. Her properties are controlled by her longtime manager, Denny Nozell. Her nephew said the move was unexpected and so far unexplained. The groundwater lineup has just gotten a whole lot bigger. The festival that kicks off on October 16th on the Gold Coast has just added 30 more artists. The program now includes Andrew Farris, Dan Davidson, Melanie Dyer, and a whole bunch more. I'm Katie, and that's your latest country music news.
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It's your opportunity to have your say about the music we play. 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
1: I'm Megan Maroney. Catch me at my Cloud 9 tour in May. I've gotten to play in Australia a few times now, and I think when I go over there, you know, my team always prepares, like any artist, they prepare you, like, you know, this is across the world, it's a different culture, so if they're not as loud or not as crazy, like, don't be offended, they love you. And I was like, I saw no difference. They're crazy, they're loud, they know every word, so there was no reason to not have Australia on my list every time. Obviously, it'll be more of Cloud 9, but I did try to do a good job of playing fan favorites too, because I know that even though it's the Cloud 9 tour, my fans still love my other albums. So obviously there's a lot of Pink. It feels very dreamy upon arrival, you know, like there was some cute little things that we had throughout the tour that were like the bells and whistles mirror. I'll definitely be bringing that over. So things like that, that kind of made the Cloud 9 tour what it is. I think what really made this tour so special in the U.S. was the fans and the culture and the community that they just like created throughout the whole show. So I'm really excited. I have no doubt that my Australian emo cowgirls and emo cowboys will do the same thing. And it's just, I call it group therapy. So really what I'm doing

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8: The nominees are revealed for Best Country Album at the 2026 ARIA Awards. Keith Urban, Max Jackson, Morgan Evans, Rachel Fahim and Wade Forster are all in the running to take home the crown. Miranda Lambert is teaming up with Ella Langley for a new song. It's called Snakeskin Boots and it's a collab on Miranda's new album, Crisco. I'm Katie and that's your latest country music news.
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2: Hey everybody, it's Eric Church. I'm getting to Australia, CMC Rocks. It's going to be huge. It's going to be fun. I cannot wait to see you there. It's going to be a great show. I'll see you soon. Every time I get on a stage, and a lot of this comes from my upbringing, bars, clubs, struggling to get to where we got to. Think that I never take for granted what that moment means to the people that have waited for that for however long they waited for, or wherever they drove from, or wherever they flew from. I understand that moment, and I always, at least for me, there's never a night I mail that in. And I make sure, whether it's the show, whether the conceptualization of the show, or it's the delivery of the show, I try to make sure that it's everything that I have. And sometimes it's incredibly unique. This past tour, it's strings and horns and all kinds of stuff, and that was the first time we've done that. We won't do it again. Everything we try to do, it's for that tour, for that moment. And Australia will be the same way. It'll be for what happens in Australia will only happen in Australia.

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2: 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It's going to be a lot of fun. I can't wait to hang out with all of you people. I will see you soon.
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7: I'm Megan Maroney. Catch me at my Cloud 9 tour in May. I've gotten to play in Australia a few times now, and I think

I go over there, you know, my team always prepares, like any artist, they prepare you like, you know, this is across the world, it's a different culture. So if they're not as loud or not as crazy, like, don't be offended. They love you. And I was like, I saw no difference. They're crazy. They're loud. They know every word. So there was no reason to not have Australia on my list every time. Obviously, it'll be more of Cloud Nine, but I did try to do a good job of playing fan favorites too, because I know that even though it's the Cloud Nine tour, my fans still love my other albums. So obviously there's a lot of Pink. It feels very dreamy upon arrival, you know, like there was some cute little things that we had throughout the tour that were like the bells and whistles mirror. I'll definitely be bringing that over. So things like that, that kind of made the Cloud Nine tour what it is. I think what really made this tour so special in the US was the fans and the culture and the community that they just like created throughout the whole show. So I'm really excited. I have no doubt that my Australian emo cowgirls and emo cowboys will do the same thing. And it's just, I call it group therapy. So really what I'm doing

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2: I feel like I know myself so much more than I did even 2.5 years ago. I feel like life just changed so unbelievably fast. I almost didn't get a second to like actually understand what was going on and like what was changing in my life. And now that I've had a couple years to like sit back and like literally just look around and be like, oh my God, this is insane. I don't know. I feel like I've like grown up a lot in the past few years and have been almost forced to get to know myself better. And with that, I feel like my songwriting has become that much more personal and that much more raw and real. And this new album that I'm working on that Memo's on just really encapsulates that, you know? It still feels a little chaotic in young adult because that's what I am, but it feels like, oh, she's so confident even in like the heartbreak.

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7: Alan Jackson has claimed the record for the highest grossing concert by any artist in history. He broke that record with his final concert that happened in June, grossing almost $35 million. Zach Bryan has caught some attention after wearing a Free Palestine shirt at his concert. It came just weeks after the Ed Sheeran and Macklemore controversy at the same stadium. That's where Macklemore was removed from Ed's tour due to his pro-Palestine messaging on stage. I'm Katie, and that's your latest country music news.
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7: Music news. Dolly Parton's nephew has been fired from her estate. Brian Seaver was the executive director of operations and security for her properties for more than 2 decades. He was also the one that Dolly chose to announce her death to the world. Her properties are controlled by her longtime manager, Denny Nozell. Her nephew said the move was unexpected and so far unexplained. The groundwater lineup has just gotten a whole lot bigger. The festival that kicks off on October 16th on the Gold Coast has just added 30 more artists. The program now includes Andrew Farris, Dan Davidson, Melanie Dyer, and a whole bunch more. I'm Katie, and that's your latest country music news.
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9: The nominees are revealed for Best Country Album at the 2026 ARIA Awards. Keith Urban, Max Jackson, Morgan Evans, Rachel Fahim and Wade Forster are all in the running to take home the crown. Miranda Lambert is teaming up with Ella Langley for a new song. It's called Snakeskin Boots and it's a collab on Miranda's new album, Crisco. I'm Katie and that's your latest country music news.
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1: I'm Megan Maroney. Catch me at my Cloud 9 tour in May. I've gotten to play in Australia a few times now, and I think when I go over there, you know, my team always prepares, like any artist, they prepare you, like, you know, this is across the world, it's a different culture, so if they're not as loud or not as crazy, like, don't be offended, they love you. And I was like, I saw no difference. They're crazy, they're loud, they know every word, so there was no reason to not have Australia on my list every time. Obviously, it'll be more of Cloud 9, but I did try to do a good job of playing fan favorites too, because I know that even though it's the Cloud 9 tour, my fans still love my other albums. So obviously there's a lot of pink. It feels very dreamy upon arrival, you know, like there was some cute little things that we had throughout the tour that were like the bells and whistles mirror. I'll definitely be bringing that over. So things like that, that kind of made the Cloud 9 tour what it is. I think what really made this tour so special in the US was the fans and the culture and the community that they just like created throughout the whole show. So I'm really excited. I have no doubt that my Australian emo cowgirls and emo cowboys will do the same thing. And it's just, I call it group therapy. So really what I'm doing, I'm not bringing Cloud 9 toward Australia. I'm bringing group therapy.

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5: Alan Jackson has claimed the record for the highest grossing concert by any artist in history. He broke that record with his final concert that happened in June, grossing almost $35 million. Zach Bryan has caught some attention after wearing a Free Palestine shirt at his concert. It came just weeks after the Ed Sheeran and Macklemore controversy at the same stadium. That's where Macklemore was removed from Ed's tour due to his pro-Palestine messaging on stage. I'm Katie, and that's your latest country music news.
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8: 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It's a song personifying the bottle. Basically, a guy comes into a bar and is just telling him, like, I know you've seen this girl coming in and out of here, so you could pass along this message, and, you know, that's essentially the vibe, so I hope you like it. Hey.

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6: Dolly Parton's nephew has been fired from her estate. Brian Seaver was the executive director of operations and security for her properties for more than two decades. He was also the one that Dolly chose to announce her death to the world. Her properties are controlled by her longtime manager, Denny Nozell. Her nephew said the move was unexpected and so far unexplained. The groundwater lineup has just gotten a whole lot bigger. The festival that kicks off on October 16th on the Gold Coast has just added 30 more artists. The program now includes Andrew Farris, Dan Davidson, Melanie Dyer, and a whole bunch more. I'm Katie, and that's your latest country music news.
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7: The nominees are revealed for Best Country Album at the 2026 ARIA Awards. Keith Urban, Max Jackson, Morgan Evans, Rachel Fahim and Wade Forster are all in the running to take home the crown. Miranda Lambert is teaming up with Ella Langley for a new song. It's called Snakeskin Boots and it's a collab on Miranda's new album, Crisco. I'm Katie and that's your latest country music news.
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2: 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It's going to be an awesome show. It's going to be a lot of fun. I can't wait to hang out. For me, what success buys you is creative freedom, but it doesn't change the fact that I still think you need to approach everything you do, not from, I'm going to be successful and then I can do that. I think you just have to do that. I believe the success will come. That's my belief from what I see. I still think you have to start with, this is who I am. This is what I want to do. This is how I want to do it. And starting with that is, it usually works out if you're trusting your gut.

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1: I'm Megan Maroney. Catch me at my Cloud 9 tour in May. I've gotten to play in Australia a few times now, and I think when I go over there, you know, my team always prepares, like any artist, they prepare you, like, you know, this is across the world, it's a different culture, so if they're not as loud or not as crazy, like, don't be offended, they love you. And I was like, I saw no difference. They're crazy, they're loud, they know every word, so there was no reason to not have Australia on my list every time. Obviously, it'll be more of Cloud 9, but I did try to do a good job of playing fan favorites too, because I know that even though it's the Cloud 9 tour, my fans still love my other albums. So obviously there's a lot of Pink. It feels very dreamy upon arrival, you know, like there was cute little things that we had throughout the tour that were like the bells and whistles mirror. I'll definitely be bringing that over. So things like that, that kind of made the Cloud 9 tour what it is. I think what really made this tour so special in the US was the fans and the culture and the community that they just like created throughout the whole show. So I'm really excited. I have no doubt that my Australian emo cowgirls and emo cowboys will do the same thing. And it's just, I call it group therapy. So really what I'm doing

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9: Hi, I'm Harrison Reeve. Rental growth is flatlining across most of Australia's capital cities, despite still having some of the tightest rental markets in the country. New data from Domain finding tenants' capacity to absorb further rent increases are the greatest constraint for rental growth. Chief Economist Nicola Powell says it's surprising to see rent stall.
10: It is quite unusual because we still have low vacancy rates across all of our major capital cities, so it's unusual to see rents stall or flatline or fall when we've got vacancy rates still so low.
9: Former Bachelor star Sam Wardle front court on the Sunshine Coast today after he was arrested on domestic violence charges at the weekend. The fitness influencer was terminated by his company yesterday in the wake of the allegations and remains in custody after he was denied bail. A quick check of other news this morning. More vigils held across Australia to mark the third anniversary of the October 7 Hamas attacks on Israel. And there's been another aftershock from the Melbourne earthquake from last Saturday morning.
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0: Sport.
9: Australia considering a shake-up to its bowling unit ahead of tomorrow's first test against South Africa. Kingsmead.

0: Expected to offer a spin-friendly pitch, which could see Matt Kuhneman replace one of the Aussie quicks to partner with Nathan Lyon. In AFL, Hawthorn's Adrian Schubert expected to make a call today on whether he'll push for a trade to the Suns. And Brody Kostecki has a milestone in his sights at Mount Panorama. The West Aussie looking to set a record with the fourth consecutive pole position for the Bathurst 1000. Drivers will be out on track for practice this afternoon.
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It's your opportunity to have your say about the music we play. We've got a few songs we'd love you to listen to and give us your valued opinion. Like it, love it, or hate it. Would you lean in? Would you kiss me? Tell me, do you feel? 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
7: News.
8: Hi, I'm Harrison Preeve. Australia might be facing a rental shortage, but new data from Domain reveals capital city rents have stalled. The real estate platform releasing its September quarter report, finding Brisbane, Adelaide and Perth recorded flat rents, while Sydney and Canberra recorded a decline. Meanwhile, mortgage holders are being warned another rate hike is plausible, but far from certain. The prediction comes from leading economist and former Reserve Bank board member, Professor Ian Harper. He's told the ABC, the essence of the inflation problem is that demand is running ahead of supply.
9: If we make the market more competitive and more responsive, the likelihood is that productivity would pick up, and that makes it easier to achieve inflation.
8: And the World Health Organization warning against using surgery and weight loss drugs to tackle obesity in children. Healthy eating, physical activity and behaviour change still seen as the best ways for young people to manage their weight. The WHO says operations and medicine should only be considered for older children as a last resort.
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7: Sport.
8: Let's start with AFL. Nick Blakey looks increasingly likely to leave Sydney. The suspended Swans player set to meet with Geelong today. The Roosters have continued their NRL Premiership celebrations following last night's Jack Gibson medal. Nefahu White took home the club's best and fairest, thanking his family, while Herbie Farnworth collected the Player of the Year at the Dolphins BNF. And South Australia's 1-4 heading into day two of its Sheffield Shield clash against Victoria after rolling the Vicks for 244. And that's the latest in news and sport.
6: Weather.
8: The Thursday forecast in the capital cities. Cloudy in Sydney, a top of 20 degrees. Melbourne, sunny, 23. Partly cloudy in Brisbane, 24 degrees. Adelaide, 29 and sunny. Sunny in Canberra, 20 degrees. 19 and showers in Perth, 22 degrees. Sunny in Hobart and partly cloudy in Darwin, reaching 33.
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2: Hey everybody, it's Eric Church. Cannot wait to get to CMC Rocks. It's going to be an awesome show. It's going to be a lot of fun. I can't wait to hang out. I always say that the greatest take for a song in a studio is the first take. There's probably going to be mistakes. It's the take that everybody plays with their heart, and then every other take they play with their head. And sometimes you have to be okay with leaving some stuff in there that you could clean up. But when you clean it up, you sanitize it. And there's a lot in our career that we ended up going with the first take or something that maybe wasn't perfect, but it had the right spirit. And same thing live. I mean, some of my favorite live tracks we've ever done have all kinds of imperfections in them, but I think those imperfections is what makes it unique and for that moment, and it has the right spirit.
3: Take me on up to Detroit City. Jails are full. The fact

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out of the blue, drifting off to the evening news. She said, honey, what would you do if you'd have never met me? I just laughed, said, I don't know. I could take a couple.

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7: Thursday forecast in the capital cities. Cloudy in Sydney, a top of 20 degrees. Melbourne, sunny, 23. Partly cloudy in Brisbane, 24 degrees. Adelaide, 29 and sunny. Sunny in Canberra, 20 degrees. 19 and showers in Perth, 22 degrees. Sunny in Hobart and partly cloudy in Darwin, reaching 33.
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8: Good morning. You are on iHeart Country Australia. Welcome to your Thursday. Jackie Harvey with you across the next few hours. And we've got plenty to talk about. We're talking CMC Rocks. We're talking how you can win some cash with Jack Daniels. And guys, we are just days away from the Strumming Bird Festival kicking off in Ballarat. So much to chat about across the show this morning, but let's kick it off right now with a brand new one. It's from Warren Zeiders, Overrated, here on your home for New Country.
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0: across your Thursday morning. Hope you guys are having a great start to the day so far. I actually got to catch up with Drew Baldridge in Nashville for CMA Fest. If you haven't heard of it, it is an absolutely massive couple of days right there in Nashville. The biggest names in country music are there. Artists are popping up everywhere in all of the bars. If you haven't been, you've got to check it out. And I got talking to Drew Baldridge about some tips for first-timers heading along to CMA Fest.
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0: hot, all right? So make sure you bring some, like, fans and some of them water sprayers or something. And I think, too, like my wife, you forget that you got to have clear bags, you know? So that's another big thing. But, you know, if you're in Australia and you love country music, you need to come check this out sometime, because CMA Fest, I always tell everybody, is so special because there's free shows everywhere. Your favorite artists are playing all over Nashville all the time. You know, you print it out, you run to every stage, and it's just so much fun. It's fun for artists because we get to see our fans on a different level. And people, I mean, we just did our meet and greet. We have people from Austria, Australia, London, I mean, Germany, all around the world. People are coming here for this event today.
1: There you go. You heard it from the man himself. You got to go check it out if you haven't already. Tough People, Drew Baldridge, plays right now.

0: rethink some things here on iHeart Country Australia. And I tell you what, CMC Rocks, they never need to rethink some things. They never miss. They just always understand the assignment with three massive headliners this coming festival. We're talking Brooks and Dunn, Eric Church, Ashley McBride, and Stax Moore as well. Cameron Marlowe, Parker McCollum, Lainey Gardner, Zach John King, the list, it just goes on. And we could be sending you along a double three-day VIP pass. How is that for style? 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CMC Rocks Queensland, it is returning to Willow Bank to celebrate its 20th year, Wednesday, 17 March to Sunday, 21st March, 2027.
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caps rolling over, laid back in a thrift store beach chair, dropping limes in a Corona. But she looks back, yeah, she throws me a kiss like, honey, I sure want you. And it's 103 between her and me, and only 92 in Daytona. 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
1: Hey y'all, this is Dasha, and this is my song Memo on iHeart Country Australia. My sense of humor really aligns with the like Australian sense of humor, and I think that's why it's been such an effortless transition into like your guys' world of music and radio and all that stuff. I feel like I hit it off with every Australian I meet. Like even over the weekend, I was in Cabo and I met this group of women who were on a bachelorette trip, and they were all Australian. And I saw them like 5 or 6 times during the week, and we just like randomly kept

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1: Jackie Harvey with you across your Thursday morning. Jason Aldean plays for you right now. How far does a goodbye go? She said.

0: 2027, CMC Rocks Queensland celebrates 20 amazing years. 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
1: Hey everybody, I'm Eric Church. 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
0: Plus Katie Bell, Lane Pittman, Cameron Marlowe, Parker McCullum, Blake Wyden, Rachel Fahim, and more. 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
8: Hi, I'm Harrison Preeve. Australia might be facing a rental squeeze, but new data shows that rent growth is also slowing down. Domain's September quarter report shows that rents were largely unchanged across Brisbane, Adelaide and Perth, while Sydney and Melbourne recorded a decline in house rents. Around half of all Aussies have reported poor mental health in the past 12 months. Beyond Blue is linking the spike to the cost of living crunch as well as financial stress. CEO Georgie Harmon has told the ABC there is a positive trend.
9: Is that people are starting to seek support earlier. And that's something that Beyond Blue's been working on very, very

0: hard in the last few years. Let's not wait until people reach crisis.
1: And an increasing amount of children are showing up to their doctor with burns or injuries from low-quality toys, according to the Royal Australian College of GPs. News Corp is reporting at least 36 children have been hurt by popular squishy toys in the past 8 years, though many injuries go unreported.
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1: Starting with AFL, where Nick Blakey looks increasingly likely to leave the Sydney Swans, set to meet with Geelong today. In the NRL, the Raiders are willing to add a fourth year to Hudson Young's contract, despite the 28-year-old likely heading to the open market on November 1. Canberra offering Young a three-year extension worth $1.1 million a season, but say they'll consider a fourth year if it means he stays at the club. And supercars drivers to hit Mount Panorama this afternoon for practice ahead of Sunday's Bathurst 1000. That's the latest in news and sport.
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1: The Thursday forecast in the capital cities: cloudy in Sydney, a top of 20 degrees. Melbourne, sunny, 23. Partly cloudy in Brisbane, 24 degrees. Adelaide, 29 and sunny. Sunny in Canberra, 20 degrees. 19 and showers in Perth, 22 degrees. Sunny in Hobart and partly cloudy in Darwin, reaching 33.
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5: 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Welcome to your Thursday. It is here on iHeart Country Australia. Jackie Harvey with you. And exciting times ahead for Florida Georgia Line. They have just announced that they'll be headlining Stagecoach next year, which is absolutely massive. So good to see that these guys are reuniting. But in the meantime, Tyler Hubbard, he's still working away on his solo stuff. We've got the latest one to kick you off this hour from him. It's 902 180 here on your home for New Country. She never

0: 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Baby, I love you like I
1: love country music. Jack Daniels is a registered trademark. Please drink responsibly. Oh.

0: He's in the country right now, Tyler Braden. Devil You Know. It was so good to see that track live at the Denny Ute Muster. Jackie Harvey with you across your Thursday morning. And Eric Church, he is our artist of the week. He's coming down to Australia March next year, headlining CMC Rocks. He's also doing a few side shows as well. But we got talking with him about how he goes about recording his songs in the studio.
1: I always say that the greatest take for a song in a studio is the first take. There's probably going to be mistakes. It's the take that everybody plays with their heart, and then every other take they play with their head. And sometimes you have to be okay with leaving some stuff in there that you could clean up. But when you clean it up, you sanitize it. And there's a lot in our career that we ended up going with the first take or something that maybe wasn't perfect, but it had the right spirit. And same thing live. I mean, some of my favorite live tracks we've ever done have all kinds of imperfections in them. But I think those imperfections is what makes it unique. And for that moment, it has the rest of it.
0: So when you're listening to an Eric Church song, just think, maybe this was the first take he did in the studio. On the road, Eric Church plays right now.

Booth, Shuffle. It's here on iHeart Country Australia. Jackie Harvey, you're with you, and we could be sending some money your way with Jack Daniels. 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

0: 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Megan Maroney on the way. Down the cloud nine. Who is coming down to Australia May next year? Oh, super excited for this. Cloud Nine plays right after this.
1: I'm Hannah Ferrier.
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9: I'm Megan Maroney. Catch me at my Cloud Nine tour in May. I've gotten to play in Australia a few times now, and I think when I go over there, you know, my team always prepares, like any artist, they prepare you, like, you know, this is across the world, it's a different culture, so if they're not as loud or not as crazy, like, don't be offended, they love you. And I was like, I saw no difference. They're crazy, they're loud, they know every word, so there was no reason to not have Australia on my list every time. Obviously, it'll be more of Cloud Nine, but I did try to do a good job of playing fan favorites too, because I know that even though it's the Cloud Nine tour, my fans still love my other albums. So obviously there's a lot of Pink. It feels very dreamy upon arrival, you know, like there was some cute little things that we had throughout the tour that were like the bells and whistles mirror. I'll definitely be bringing that over. So things like that, that kind of made the Cloud Nine tour what it is. I think what really made this tour so special in the US was the fans and the culture and the community that they just like created throughout the whole show. So I'm really excited. I have no doubt that my Australian emo cowgirls and emo cowboys will do the same thing. And it's just, I call it group therapy. So really what I'm doing

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Lainey Wilson, Phone Keys Wallet here on iHeart Country Australia. Jackie Harvey with you across your Thursday morning. But that's just about where I get on out of here, guys. Enjoy the rest of your day. 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
2: 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Thanks to Jack Daniels and Cola. 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
10: Dolly Parton's nephew has been fired from her estate. Brian Seaver was the executive director of operations and security for her properties for more than two decades. He was also the one that Dolly chose to announce her death to the world. Her properties are controlled by her longtime manager, Denny Nozell. Her nephew said the move was unexpected and so far unexplained. The groundwater lineup has just gotten a whole lot bigger. The festival that kicks off on October 16th on the Gold Coast has just added 30 more artists. The program now includes Andrew Farris, Dan Davidson, Melanie Dyer, and a whole bunch more. I'm Katie, and that's your latest country music news.
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It's your opportunity to have your say about the music we play. We've got a few songs we'd love you to listen to and give us your valued opinion. Like it, love it, or hate it. Would you lean in? Would you kiss me? Tell me, do you feel? Just click the music survey button on the iHeart Country page now. 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